0: It's 10:15 a.m.
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2: 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Asli Glow Har Niya Josho. A product by Biocon International Pakistan.

0: like the first sentence, I'd just throw it away.
1: What was the first sentence?
0: An unacceptable sentence. Because they fully agreed, no nuclear, and if they have any nuclear of any form, I don't read the rest of it.
1: 20 years is not enough for you, it's got to be a perfect...
0: No, 20 years is enough, but the level of guarantee from them is not enough. In other words, it's got to be a real 20 years, not a...
1: Big means they've got to get all the fuel out and no more production.
0: We have to get everything, but we're not even talking about... I call it the nuclear dust. Came up with a terrible machine, so far on.
1: I'm talking about because they would not remove the...
0: They said that they can't remove it because they don't have the technology to remove it. Ceasefire, I guess you'd call it, but we have a blockade that's so effective, that's why we did the ceasefire. We really did the ceasefire at the request of other nations. I wouldn't have really been in favor of it, but we did it as a favor to Pakistan, the terrific people, the field marshal, the prime minister.
2: अमरीकी सदर डोनाल्ड ट्रंप चयात ईरान से जंगबंदी वो फैसलो पाकिस्तान चवण के एक फेवर तौर ईरानी पर ईरानी तजवीज न मुकम्मल तौर से कबूलन जो नाहन बीह साल एटमी प्रोग्राम मुअत्तल करने वाली तजवीज सुठी है 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

0: like the first sentence, I just throw it away.
1: What was the first sentence?
0: An unacceptable sentence. Because they fully agreed no nuclear, and if they have any nuclear of any form, I don't read the rest of it.
1: 20 years is not enough for you. It's got to be a perfect.
0: No, 20 years is enough. But the level of guarantee from them is not enough. In other words, it's got to be a real 20 years, not a big
1: deal. You've got to get all the fuel out and no more production.
0: We have to get everything, but we're not even talking about, I call it the nuclear dust. Came up with a term which seems to have gone on.
1: But I'm talking about because they would not remove the.
0: They said that they can't remove it because they don't have the technology to remove it. Ceasefire, I guess you'd call it, but we have a blockade that's so effective, that's why we did the ceasefire. We really did the ceasefire at the request of other nations. I wouldn't have really been in favor of it, but we did it as a favor to Pakistan, the terrific people, the field marshal, the prime minister.
2: अमरीकी सदर ट्रंप चयो त ईरान सां जंगबंदी वारो फैसलो पाकिस्तान जे चवण ते हिक फेवर तौर कयो। ईरानी तजवीज़ू मुकमल तौर ते क़बूलण जोगियूं न आहिनि। ॿियनि सालनि ताईं एटमी प्रोग्राम मुअतल करण वारी तजवीज़ 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